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Yodofo Bishop Drenna Abonongochi upon Sama and Crown. Eha Ayo my Ghana Radio. 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And ope minu wa kopim nundu. Said the amendment be a edisum as a pamon issue no bra warnum. And some binoma as you see away a man can a mo. Dedica na editi na ye diho and combo. And in general pay more feeding and hair.

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Now, or saying Yarrow when you know, an opay, I mean, come home. 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woman Mamunina, good morning. Summer Fest, a year fries ready for Stuttgart. 30 years, yeah, ready. We a dear, yeah, be a Omoye Summer Fest, yeah, and India fee a dear, a 19th September. Nami Aduma, Memenda, Ebeno, Summer Fest, AF Fries Radio Force, Stuttgart. From 15, 3 o'clock to 2, 10 o'clock, a war.

Ye bia no sa a fashion we ekoso eduane ene ensa ene nyama hodo bibri life radio enyina ebekoso ewo ha enintino uni baby kwa na with me at 12

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I know that. 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

Yen Shannon says, Nano, Yenia, Boachi, a Mike, a year, neba, a dinner birthday, a year, 12 September, a year net, a year, Habrona Strassi, a year, Roman, a ho, ya, maybe a year grow Roman, no, Biaho, and a ne, Yenia, Boachi, a neba. Oh, Dini BFD. And in your twins are free, you know, said, yeah, or the Atotro platform, a hood running in our sono, Moma Ancient and Sona, Yanko Tanachi and Ne, a year, a numere nuncia, and a shall see a nuncia, copium, a year, and a Joe Donko, and in China Moma Ancient and Supa, ya see, you know, Babbitt Tai. You need a penny, watch a mic on a nebusia brand ne neba e dinner water. 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

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Chiabema, Mamina Adro, a war, Bremen, Yami Adno Shannon, who said, Snana, what she.

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Any in your bar, I am free. I am free. I am free. I am free. I am free. I am free. I am free. I am free. I am free. I am free. I am free. I am free. I am free. I am free. I am free. I am free. I am free. I am free. I am free. I am free. I am free. I am free. I am free. I am free. I am free. I am free. I am free. I am free. I am free. I am free. I am free. I am free. I am free. I am free. I am free. I am free. I am free. I am free. I am free. I am free. I am free. I am free. I am free. I am free. I am free. I am free. I am free. I am free. I am free. I am free. I am free. I am free. I am free. I am free. I am free. I am free. I am free. I am free. I am free. I am free. I am free. I am free. I am free. I am free. I am free. I am free. I am free. I am free. I am free. I am free. I am free. I am free. I am free. I am free. I am free. I am free. I am free. I am free. I am free. I am free. I am free. I am free. I am free. I am free. I am free. I am free. I am free. I am free. I am free. I am free. I am free. I am free. I am free. I am free. I am free. I am free.

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And you will be a person no minute in our modern as and then all very important for now. 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

0: Yes, I know where on your school. 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
1: everyone said your mooch terminated. They're not your number can 54,000.
0: But you walk home.
1: But okay. Sadly, there was education ministry they sign a baby.
0: Apart from my all the subjects in the idea,
1: yeah, yeah, I get you. I mean, sir, we be fairly math or English. Then, until you want to mean core SS crowd, yeah, more you don't
0: sure. But Obi, there was a time because you made my day, pa. Now, mobile, some of your program now, most of us, some of our senior men by now, more raising concerns, educational, practically, no, she need a Musa man Colano. Obi ti say dia semi brother say me am in university say me common man to scrap master mean to me yet. Bon, me be yes me miss more than say na me find see da me am me anka say me personal with sing room and a porch ke kra my brother I cannot. Nti na university na ma kwa ma wi no. Theory nko na mfaso ben pa na o man benya wo me so.
1: Na university who kwa course ben?
0: Me ko wi ni ba.
1: Education na.
0: Education sure.
1: And send you also ko kra dia na.
0: Sure, but what I mean is, once at least at the end of the day, we will be a way. I was saying, my skill will be a say a carpentry be crumble nanka. Me, I met me a bobacco booby. I have first and cock of carpenter, so I'm not on the bomb.
1: Sure, sure. And I said, Obana, Unia D7, no,
0: but you
1: know, a wasi and a BC.
0: BC, we are.
1: And a BC almost only a D7.
0: Womuka, some of my SS Pepe.
1: Oh, sir.
0: Sure. Senia university we access ten sabe pepe na we primary we
1: Jesus no so.
0: It's an agreed in it pepe difference be any.
1: Oh, okay.
0: Difference be any.
1: Okay, that's fine. Any ebedi we have to understand why that decision was taken, sir. So be anya de in English or matter untimi nya placement to senior high. So I heard Kwesi Kwarteng say there should be some reforms in there. I want to understand NPP time na po wo do twum wo what was the status quo na nyoma et saying and also the same thing say wo ufili English na matter yem place wana and we need to have that conversation. And why if omo de na ufili ya place wa why the change now, what's the policy underpinnings? I was say ye this are and common and area. We need answers to this because I am serious. Ma yem fanny powerful 0244-340-426. That's the number to call. 0244-340-426. Good afternoon.
2: Good afternoon, sir.
1: Eastern region, Crowbane, so.
2: You were baby for my daughter, Susanna Nokas.
1: Me patrol me into you. Oh, baby placement, Abana.
2: Papa, no need to say. Now, see, the Paduto Sienomania at secondary school movement.
1: And more, Usher data na Abana, Omoya over 50,000, around 54,000.
2: Hey, it is 54,000. And say, a moon, a fence, 11 crack was here to my. Now say, beer. And I'm a DIM, she's a classes and collaborate with the win. But no, between as I put to school, so I say, as I repeat school view.
1: Yes,
2: at the same time, we see him. Don't say, Papa, and I say, I said, the crew be one of my say, a Babu Fubi, a year, could be near Dierma, a friend, the National Intelligence for command to Hoshi near the idea. If you can call me now by the tone, or the community of media, and you mean, then you have to be in your town with him at the command account. Christian, you cannot be prepared with the air. Germain, and the young funny for no, a moment, you see one.
1: That's fine.
2: Now, you have to tell the piano, none of the animal.
1: Medas,
2: young funny for no, a moment, you have to show papa. Now, this is how I did, baby, I'm a moon. Germain, I'm here. On the court, house to house.
1: Okay. You know, real concern. I mean, the commentary around issue, it's a growing concern. Into would have that conversation, but for now, the hearing your more, what specific issues with placement? No, we want to hear them out. Now, if they share to me at Waso, Freya, you were 0244-340-428. Good afternoon. What do you mean, Udine de Saint Casafrey. And so far, no, Monte Bibia from GSA ABR, so we concern Bia, your creative desk, we are Monfa.
3: Dia question you ever could ye a Vim lady or no sort of comments ya pass wa passi a wo school placement ye ho na montain so mammy phonum binum so a wo kasa a wo placement ya
4: pen drive was a pen drive.
5: The pen drive.
4: And yes, a biana make a man call school, then yes, a pen drive was a pen media non American. Yes, it's in a me catch up and Sabamba ya will be my in a way, dear Yadia Babuany. Me man call school, me fight this and me Babako school, feasting over the Aonji. Sasabi Yadi Yahusa, Kran, Editor Yaman education, Papa. Yadi Yahusa, that's from Kodan education, Papa. My uncle free jets so. Free way you na yet one year so funny a brandy and bunny city. Or who for be a new asset, Robert Wooney, but no back as any by uncle. Sefis no by John Shafis in my woof one. I woof one the best Yakaya Edit, young Kodani Fist, now Kodani Dachia, Papa Mamma. Mr. Manko be who beside me, who are you? I mean to me, catch yourself. What are him?
5: Who are you?
4: Me to me, you are no. It's in a me fighting semi banners to Benya school, be I at the aqua. Ya by your woman, nine and and yes, she and Ranny saw what to walk. My baby had none of 4 days. My dear Juma, send me 100 CD bin a menyan, maybe 50 be better, baby. I'm mammy bar. Abome. It's a misra, my own young baby. Send your first yet if you know yen. On yan is our my and sap and pen sweet. In part on your sukunuamba. That pen drive was a pen drive.
5: The pen drive.

0: make us a galamsey and to me a funny but 38. What if your newspapers need radio stations, need TV stations, need bloggers, you know? We are not even making that a headline. SHS phone call, I'm a bebaso. As I'm so mokotra, you see, and they catch it about me, and I don't know, and I'm going to catch it about me. When the fundamentals are weak, the exchange rate will expose you. When the promises are weak, when the promises are certain promises, when I buy your certain, I buy that and go for SHS phone. You see, they be on media. I will forever say it. It doesn't matter how many times that people will come and insult. Me, my own NDC food soldiers in Bebri, no my own mini Teletubbies. They have decided not to read, not to understand. Oh my, and yes, so video on TSU, they can understand. They can even appreciate a counter argument. So, oh, we can say, okay, me nene nya dream, but this is how the level, the extent to which I appreciate Nipani argument. No. NDC food soldiers in Bebri, oh my, so I'm on TSU. Not that they won't, that they have refused to understand. They have even refused to read. They have even refused to be open-minded. So I said, na promo time na no moto pasco. Edia man kolani so munsua na mo fan treasures no. They we made a whole big deal out of it. Every day bia me kasa me forever and ever I'll support free SHS. Why? Because adie bia yen fisika no kotua as grashama politicians no. Nebe ko ordinary Ghanaians so they I support. Adie bia yen fisika no kotua as grashia. Yen fisika no koto cars emma ye ministers ya. Obi agi V8 baako. Saloon car baako. Petrol abai natia, maintenance abai natia. As long as he can hear, they call ordinary citizens. No, it doesn't matter who is passing it. I support it. In the NDC can say first year university be free. I support it. See, NDC can be called to your S Gracia. Forever and ever, I will support it. I will support it. In the Namado buy or see free SHS. No, I supported this simplicity. Why? Because they are ordinary persons. And I'm here, my banana, our classmate. I call a boche, boche, new school kit to every boche. A cramac or co school classic, and yeah, my troubles grow in you. Mimi Batrobos Muno did him say, no problem. Never man and I are more. Why? Because, and yet free as such as Akolano can come be pie boche. Akolano come be pie boche or cran were experiencing free as such as in me. But you see, Senna Pomodisica Cracko to Pasco, go for so a apple. School bank law school cry yes you are the pascosia abroche abroche crowd bar when people are writing line sensual exams they look at past questions and so adia this kayama ordinary Ghanaians here the politics when we said this year na nkola no kwacho oma very poto let me take you to that issue and ne kwacho nkola omugu abonten a omo maamenum nyina aye stranded ye nya baby inform nko computer placement so they are politics because said the MPP for by an anon conform better more computer placement. Yeah, you mean any of NDC for by NDC by or more no more MPP for now. No more no more. Some of them are not even MPP, they just happen to be working there. Our computer placement, or yeah, Pamu Munina and man crying jaw. Yeah, Pamu Munina and the Akofa Minister and Croft won't come back. Guru, and see, most of the people are doing, and it's just been 2 years. Abino, and yes, Abino has been there for a long time. See, most of them, no moon so said your computer placement system is here. Oh, moon so, and oh, my, confused. Is this fair to the ordinary Ghanaiana? Oh, could Gina Bosiumu, and I don't know so or talk about Amma party. Just say, and many ordinary person, oh, say politician, there, PBB. Yeah, the computer placement in a care, they talk our map ministers are. And 2 days ago, so you'll be able to talk our mobia. But because they are ordinary citizens in Mano, look at the confusion. Mamma, for me, I dear quack could go on them, just say, Omo, who do you mean your moho? The children are confused, the parents are frustrated, Obia, who do you know? Just a Ghana, and Kaye, who ye, the idea of computer placement was supposed to help us. Computer placement, they buy in there, so headmaster for the bribe. It's young of computer placement, and run them solve a problem. Okay? Look at what we are facing. Out of 54,985 students, let me wear my glasses, let me 28. Out of 54,000 computer placement, out of 54,985 students, just say 183,233 need a second chance. Now, Nana, I jump to a crack, catch a bay and came a man called Lano cry and Tiasi as a nation say, Mass, a crowd, the main intro presidential staffer. Yeah, my men, Nana, I jump to a dear me feeling, but this one completely disagree. because sebi o sebi ebru not to disrespect ejom for ma because me akata me ejom ni girl a ukọ kwase ejwa so obuse obi 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these are the people and kan be influence government policy no o se ebe ya kra me man kola no ya me ntia se se mass no ehia mass ni hia abra wa ye ko fo no omo market exam city in kola no kra start to whatsapp brofo mass ni kwa di omunyu che se f9 EF integrated science and what the highest number of f9. No wonder say you have NDC. NDC, your friends, a mini talita be, you know, kitchen blogger to make us a citric acid poison. Integrated science, and they could have the highest number of F9. F9, because at the Chirano, you to see school phone call and also in Pesuya. It's a double-edged sword, and you're one-sided, and it's a double-edged sword. F9 Fonkwa integrated science could have the highest number of F9. You understand why a kitchen blogger can say that citric acid is poison? No? Do you get me? Or say citric acid is poison? It's a reason. There's a reason. Because when you possibly maybe so na the channel so to see. Say I'm not holistic. Yadi Pasco Kochenko for the NDC the politics. Although this is something that is beneficial to the ordinary person. I'm not saying, say, as long as an ordinary person, we should not get value for money. It's very important. At the FBI, the government of Ghana, Sika, which by extension, it is the people of Ghana.
1: Yenko yewura adutwem ho nsemu ya bae ye ko no ho adwenkyre se opanyikese na otie kunwa so bribi atwem no education adena sisi dia yehuni adena ebasa yenkotie yewura Dr. Adutwem dia okafa sisi niema 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
1: 92?
0: Yes. Northern regions were topping.
1: How much for the senior group?
0: Northern region, culture of secondary education. No. And to do junior high school, they are going to be Oko. Or find a back, it will be Oko. And all the five northern regions were topping the
1: country.
0: Oh, yes.
1: 90 above.
0: Above. They had the highest transition from junior high to high school. Obetimi akaso drop out no junior high, but so do junior high school no course secondary school ne dia. The northern regions topped during my term as a minister.
1: That's good news.
0: All the five northern regions. Omo know the highest transition rate.
1: But this data, are we available for us to know?
0: The
1: stakeholders nakasa to know. Dangers ahead, the pluses ahead, the red flags and then the green ones. Mo yenyina.
0: My state of education address in America WhatsApp now say they may want to say. You say okay.
1: Hey.
0: Northern regions were topping during my time as a minister. Consistently. Northern region itself, it may be able to be 95%.
1: Wow.
0: Yes, transition rate. Then you come to the north, south. When you say central region and voter region were the lowest performing.
1: Transition rate. And yes. Voter.
0: Yes. Were the lowest performing.
1: Your time.
0: Oh, yes. As transitioning from junior high to high school. Yes. South, west, central will shock you. Because your friends say Cape Coast. We are not looking central, rural, and central coastal.
1: But you find Cape Coast.
0: Not the case. And kwa bebre be ayeko Cape Coast no. Omo free central regional. Omo free Accra and ayeko Cape Coast top schools no.
1: Come again. Nese ye hwe sa challenge no. Cape Coast jina na so adishiem. Nemu dodo na frabonte na
0: ba. 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Hwe Cape Coast for na entina. Mema Cape Coast University. A bus, 65-seater bus, or Monfanya, what I call Neighborhood Academic Initiative. Just
1: to encourage. To encourage.
0: Yes. Enkwala na ko public schools or Cape Coast no. On the public school no, a prosy to tell you say, sikani fie. Just a specialized public school. In Enkwala na ko public school, they are less likely to go to Cape Coast University. They are less likely to go to Mfansipem. And I decided, where would they? When I'm for four, I quite decided. No,
1: no, no,
0: no, no, no, no, no, no, no, no, no,
1: no,
0: no, no, no, no, no, no, no, no, no, no, no, no, no, no, no, no, no, no, no, no, no, no, no, no, no, no, no, no, no, no, no, no, no, no, no, no, no, no, no, no, no, no, no, no, no, no, no, no, no, no, no, no, no, no, no, no, no, no, no, no, no, no, no, no, no, no, no, no, no, no, no, no, no, no, no, no, no, no, no, no, no, no,
1: no, no, no, no, no, no, no,
0: no,
1: no, no,
0: no, no, Intina ma Cape Coast University say omunso nya outreach no mun fan kwala na mra ho Saturdays omo mo awo mo no mun timi nko adisadal ni all the schools no mun timi aba university hobi.
1: Oh, that intervention was progressive.
0: Intino, I gave them 65 this about we atre ho neighborhood academic initiative say bring the indigenous of Cape Coast in na ma omunso schools say wahan fancy pem no omunso timi nya den enko bi.
1: Well, but why don't you run as a permanent education consultant for Ghana, not for the new
0: people? I've set up YOE consulting. Ah, since I'm not saying Nigeria for, in fact, organization be a triameka amma boawom. 1% boa Liberia, other countries. And Ghana has so private schools be approaching my own city, me a consultant. Why don't you manage them? Ghana, yeah, yeah,
1: I'm
0: may answer my near bring me true book, then, be a book on the Umbefakin. Miashe, and who quam fasua. Uberman, Umesiano, a Gina Branne, at the Singapore den. Now, the American say, Uber constituency be, district be, and Kualanon transition, and Kwa High School. Na dear me, who and what can say, the Intina, the policy with
1: yeah,
0: the
1: buy.
0: The entire, your car says, a free compulsory universal secondary education, and say, Obeco Manson Quanta, maybe as an example, other constituents, baby, Galam Seono. Transition rate be 61% from junior high school to Galam Se.
1: Hey,
0: yes,
1: 61 is too much.
0: Oh, yes,
1: it should be by 5%.
0: Oh, no, a number of constituencies, a number of constituencies are. Over here, Galam say, oh, no. Net transition rate to senior high, even though it's free. Baby, be a here, what can say? What are regions and I be a best 70%? Now, call other regions are Greater Accra 90, Ashanti region 88. Now, what could Ashanti region? Constituents be a home, net the form cra. Oh, yes, constituents be a home one. Now, a will form cra. And she said, we are in free compulsory universal secondary education. And no, and now, we best starve all these illegal activities, you know, of the labor that they need.
1: So that was one of the deliberate policies.
0: Yes.
1: My person, oh, yeah.
0: And
1: my defiant, who could hear.
0: Yes. And you know, the I can say, free senior high school, they are bad. Now, so, and yet, say, what you say, me kwa na menko.
1: We need choice,
0: no, we need choice.
1: Obeko.
0: Me fre, district chief executives across the country. Now, more transition rate here, low. I don't buy Ministry of Education.
2: What?
0: I met.

0: man, but the government have every hot money. 10% even told. It goes with the free senior high school. But a mere man is in TDP, are taking for granted they don't have it. And you know, a number of MPs also start. Chop trunk, a top chop bus, near top mattress.
1: We, Dr. Edwin, Ebra, One, na asante edi nkomo no no ensem de waka bi na intimi emo eninyina enne enintino enne yemano a omowi bi sino a omo pekwan akọ s HS no akwakoye enyema bibri dodo na yam pass 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
2: Okay.
1: Say, Omonia, a home, a baby.
3: 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At the industrialization and education better home. 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
2: But it seems like Ghana the education and fan you, you mupo. Because all share budget allocation, a core education ministry, we am so. Compared to gold board, budget allocation, a core too.
3: Sir, education, no. Major part of the funding a year human resource a staffing to be who billions no do do na yaketua into goods and services any near ma ubet me a de atom fidi any adna a kitwe bi de a boy and say se uko ha World Bank nebi your mammy and wa na fi wa when ni break se minister no kunye si kefi Mastercard Foundation high school books I train and once you say ye na Mastercard Foundation and a discover detail, so you're close to close to 90 plus million. And normally, my intimidation tribute for from my intimidation.

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Yeva kuti a ye peace fm a ye semwa a ye a ye a kafa and a ho a wo.

The message you could not. This is more kind. I talk Ghana for you. And then, Opa was a on the president. Put me in a coup. And then you will be as a man that be said, Mamma Penino. Get a man. It is an MP before, almost with your bomb fuel. Never would you come as a me. Not every Sunday, Ghana for a person, a memo with Bacolasa and Guanisa. Ghana for can give power to Baumia. No so for can stop that. First, and then I know you for Kwame Akwasa Obinna will be for so somewhere. Kwame Akwasa Obinna said, "The Nigerian will be for so." My mom and dad are there. My grandpa is there. Kwame Akwasa Obinna. Yes, also my grandpa. Send me this. Send me this. Send me this. Send me this. Send me this. Send me this. Send me this. Send me this. Send me this. Send me this. Send me this. Send me this. Send me this. Send me this. Send me this. Send me this. Send me this. Send me this. Send me this. Send me this. Send me this. Send me this. Send me this. Send me this. Send me this. Send me this. Send me this. Send me this. Send me this. Send me this. Send me this. Send me this. Send me this. Send me this. Send me this. Send me this. Send me this. Send me this. Send me this. Send me this. Send me this. Send me this. Send me this. Send me this. Send me this. Send me this. Send me this. Send me this. Send me this. Send me this. Send me this. Send me this. Send me this. Send me this. Send me this. Send me this. Send me this. Send me this. Send me this. Send me this. Send me this. Send me this. Send me this. Send me this. Send me this. Send me this. Send me this. Send me this. Send me this. Send me this. Send me this. Send me this. Send me this. Send me this. Send me this. Send me this. Send me this

0: Mistini. Mpomoye.
1: Mewo o mehoye. Mewo somsmo ibi ampesa menne moshe.
0: Entio.
1: Let me tell you right from the beginning. Let me say, be I will come home, baby. But till now, I'm still hungry. Now, I say, some people know me. Many a man for bashing. You know how to go about it.
0: All right.
1: And the current year, cost is here in Ghana. Yeah, FA airport. You're going to use some money.
0: Yeah.
1: Nah. Said the identity and it is a fire home ye.
0: Papa, a good is all easy. Okay.
1: A fire home ye. And you know, I mean, expect it's a woman be a my home because they say the adrenal.
0: Yeah.
1: I was saying it to me exchange ideas.
0: Okay.
1: They to me feedback every woman on one corner. Any woman experience, I won't go home.
0: Yeah.
1: Now, be free, I say you qua, one qua, uncle Tom, just like that.
0: Yeah.
1: Because they say, no, they mean it serious. So, would you near my qua? It can be possible, say, bit me ah.
0: If you bag is so, yeah.
1: I charge you a massy can be a uni or one at once. The bay answer will be Joe near Manoko, not to say you waste. Indeed, the best thing is
0: a Eddie Hong Kong.
1: A woman this Ambrano air Bassadia, and I associate a CNC fire home journey. It was here advice you.
0: Yeah,
1: and you know, so I do say, no, say, maintain them day air for woody so radio, so said the bay amount for no more a betty. Na a quaya a befaso, and answer will be any baby to quaya. Ono sini feedback au debebano na wodi afidi oba odi ababe fidi community ne said ye beya ubi abeye aware nti na chese masema mede nam no no na ye tie ne se ebi obi obusa se ebi ade
0: ya
1: ye tie ne se sisi customs for aye nti se ye sisi omo sisi most of you omo kakara omo nkasa aban o omo se
0: omo se aye omo se customs
1: aye nti se ye se. And I maybe as almost as I almost say, and she say, any idea, a added dada.
0: Yeah, hey, yeah.
1: Maybe some of them say, I didn't add that idea.
0: I didn't know more implement.
1: Customs were only your module.
0: Yeah.
1: Since time immemorial, just only your module. Because the sanity, the identity, a pain, a woman, episode, woman, this are, you know, loss, and that's a woman, woman to me, Emma, loss, and every age. Good. So almost one day, collected taxes. One person would judge a yma or pining yisica. In Tino just a Nina Munsa shot a inisa chessa, almost as a oba. Not a woody. I did be a name maybe woe. Yes, I need a mano. A bro, dear, a was a cancer, personal
0: effect, yeah.
1: A bro soa, which your tax. Which you are called duty.
0: By duty.
1: Good. And you know, most of you, baby, imagine a wopa, yeah, or not baby, when you wopa,
0: a handy, yeah.
1: Mobile phones,
0: yeah.
1: Ha, and a pay per phone. And even crowns, they say,
0: and sir.
1: Oh, my generalization is, you know, when you're my old day banner,
0: yeah.
1: The woman to whom say, a idea, a bro, a nipper back, I never obey you, you want. Just say, personal, you know, much you know. Just say, the old way you see.
0: Yeah.
1: What more people want to hear?
0: Duty. Yeah.
1: Another duty.
0: Yeah.
1: Aha. You know, it's all the time for any minute we are aware. Not be over to quiet. No. No, we're educating. No.
0: Then come in.
1: Quiet or be fast.
0: Then come in. Pay opinion and necra abo amayeti. But
1: because me say, no, the member ain't be a me to me. But you know, the amaya madrin say. The moment you say, "Mama, I'm fed," ma, na me banana said, "Dos, so me so me, we go and go to be and go to Tonda. Maybe I'm the be a me dey coche."
0: Yeah.
1: Now the moment you say, "Mama, I'm fed," ma, dia, okay. Na me jai.
0: Inti omo ma example bebre say, "So be na edi emano kra na meni isan say."
1: Oh yes.
0: Oko di amandi e jifun ko e jiweko. 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Yeah. me bo eneno amowatie eye eneno amane awatie ye ayine neno ya eye migration officer no enena odi tudwa no me jina so me bo wo radio no so amamfo atie
2: na obi wa wa yo shopping o bag me no na obi so di bag me no ma wa and they say unso be dry den ya what your duty because when you're money, you're not going to be commercial. I question will be Udija. na se wa unkwa u bag na ubana officers ni hwe na e ade wa obi user once di kwa unji ya ugo free enti misremu se u ba e yama mu jijiji amamu nanfofoni phones especially phones na ya umuli ba bebre obi ba na bi okuta phone bi e 20 ono unkwa phone 20 unkwa phone na hin obi me use. Who is you counting me for more than me, you know? Perfumes, no kuta dia be one dozen or two dozen. But I'm running my coin, say, Baku, you know, and you see a team of Quena would you call. But say, a boo, me, you know, me, San Quadia, me, Sano, and they say, you calculated it, ma. Sometimes on Basso, on Kuta, and San. In Saka Sak, I can see a black label, me, Hennessy, and in Kopomi, and Long Kuta, red label. When she said, those were a day, you bet a talk a crack or when you be free. Samoba, Munya, and to wash your mind, Muntina, Yawaha. Nayawa says a G, a two, a tona, Naja, Yedi, Bo, or Man Humba, and Timu Mwai, Nayina, a gun of voice, saying Yabua, no man, a tumpo. Wow, chow so.
0: And in a crabia, a minya ibi, and ye.
1: Yeah, I don't know, me, I miss me, tea. Na, dear Tiani, sir. I'm online.
0: I'm patch of mine.
1: Aha, dear Tiani, sir. Oh, sir. Sadie, we say, sir. Omo, Ayanisa, okay. And tell me, Omo, you get to a dear ma, bang.
0: Yeah.
1: Emu mno wamu fa kwanya. 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
0: 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According to
1: why not? That I will be my feedback say.
0: Me ka say
1: 3 hours.
0: Yeah. Because me ka say last year me ko ombie me bag so Emma and Samuel Okayano, Michieska, say me handy, and now me bra baba come, me hear the screen out here a year, semi tokomano, what I feel or co or a what enter you here, handy papa is or the year, me to be, and now Madame Fools will be a money be. Nintendo here, and I'm crying handy best a four. And no, me ye Jimmy Scow home.
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0: Kwesi. 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
1: Nyamiadom, now sorry.
0: Nyamiadom, umedoko eo.
1: Okay, I see you lad, I'm afraid I'm picking to my
0: mouth. Oh, sorry, sorry, sorry. And sure, I had a media fetch me, yeah.
1: Okay.
0: Yenti wano pe.
1: Okay, yo. And I've heard you ever na michiao chest to that abushia phone.
0: To be adjo so.
1: Yeah, I'm telling you, michiao. Na amu em koma amu die na me pese me kakakra ye free bi bi duty free no udro wa we are allowed to say the bia o pese o to bia no o betin ato so I quite remember say last year ye koye me o masia ye aya this year na what they saying and send me over a circus here, pa, nay 120 something. And see, my wife drew, you know, Amsterdam, Nana, or Matiso, Eddie AJ, I think, 60 something, which is a half of my promotion. So, and you know, what or two now they got your info. Nanka, or who can say, no, maybe a bit matter because in some small wouldn't mean the tap, what I say.
0: Yeah.
1: And see, and not for an answer would to me. Tosa, I didn't bear, say, me and son, I say, yeah. Let duty free and lamp as well, Ben, also. And then, gee, oh no, no, almost yes, I know many years because almost can be busy, really born in Santa, say any other.
0: I saw a book who tap. I saw one who say, Bribiano, you're totally duty free. They know it, Omunim. 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
1: na o bi hand bi ti se iPhone ni ade ade na no so mu betu makasa o ke so kura iPhone 5 wa what is all baby? I'm here, no, and I'm here, and send you TV for iPhone. There, I have a new board, a 1,000 something. What is it? Is anyone could have iPhone? Anybody iPhone 5 or which matter iPhone? Name no, I bet matter iPhone 5 there. Now, me iPhone of Ramino mean issue iPhone of Roma. So,
0: Debbie.
1: These are the things that only my engineer going to phone a Debbie and not say, I am mobile. Because you answer me a developer mind, you answer me a poor mind, Anna. Since plain face time, moi, ya dig cars for Ghana, a mad cars cooking it. A baby so near to articulate an 80 mark cars on a near the 2 pint.
0: Yeah, and we are car. What on chili? Yeah, that time.
1: And this is a more going to four debia, not to say any answer, yeah, poor man. Nay, yeah, debia, nay, I said, yeah, Jimmy four. Yes, only a discover. See, crazy car, a transfer for Ghana, Delhi, need year, nipple so many other. Without this, Miss Abuja, maybe I think 1 month across the United States and this can't go.
0: A very problem.
1: So, and you know, my boy, I'm going to consider you're not going to phone another beer and say, you're near here for you. I know, yeah, in a 9 months, says Cafona. Yeah, can so say, we'll be good to hand 20 or custom officer by Jessica. Now, what my money to hand 20 now. Now, what will free help on our good handy bear 3 4? When I said, me, my this last year, the call Ghana, your quay, your sister, four more, and you, me, and no quay, will be a hand in him to my promise. On said the next man, my babyana, me, phantom, me, Fed Biamromo, I damn the baby, me a handy. I'm a promise or more. And she imagines, I'm a tall hand before I'm the call more. And no, so quay, dude. Okay, says you know, and Penny is a Utu craft not to my money for. And see, yes, you have fire one, and no, I've been office on the book. Yeah, oh, yeah, oh, yeah, oh, Kagua.
0: Now, oh, dear, shame. Yeah, I teach you a manual. Teacher Mano, modern to my air conning in Arno, now I in the cargo.
1: Now, sister, queer, no air container.
0: Now, oh dear, my queer. Yeah, now, or the co.
1: Why you're on the normal demand one? Or a year and for your nation.
0: There be actually a bosom, yeah.
1: Then she said, so much there, yeah, yes, we have a look, yes, we have a first one, yes, we have a sister, no marco. No, no, I did back one, then you say. Said your bag ya, the could draw a ya or back away, a woman answer, no so better than half can say, one the grand idea, Wakotun, the an hour for this one, duty our Guantina Cornia for handing. And Tian Chessano and Susan. In fact, all my Ghana did education a year, I can. Sisiano, almost say education system, no, what you are here. Sisiano, a bus, first and now a free education in the opera, no more, you know. Okay, you bet me or bet my Pupiam and Barco. This is free, as you free. How a man for fem. So, now you nip up bonnet to the sense, say a woman who hundred than all we are, dear, and I, okay, now a year plan, and no more question to say. And the other thing is in the room floor. Now, you know, a dress for a job for boys. Now, ye, when you come with the money, no she, now or ye, the number now. Now, no man, the say, I may say. And your mind, dear, there be a mechanic. So be a party never by normal and Ugo or mine until you don't come away. So if any sign, bravo, your day by yet in a day, a hotter dada. Let us say, fear to pay an Indian, a musica, a musician, but to me, and a mountain yard money. A dominia, you better ask it. Yes, you have a fair margin. Yummy, mom, dear. I live back home, I may make and say. So, who called down and now the hand you come on, you have no one, you could not be able to come and say, oh, me too, more than no, I knew hand. Go on, no, I'm not, no, no, no, no, no, no, no, no, no, no,
0: yeah, that's seven working in a pa no na working in a yeah, a man dear.
1: Yeah, Bob would go. And you know, a dear me caught over any and now with the
0: other Santa Oakland. Nana, my man, Fadia.
1: Okay.
0: Oh, aba is made as a pa, you by Yamishra, you by. Yeah, good morning.
2: Yeah, good morning, Obama.
0: That is a Melano and Mawon. Ensure how. Okay, Mamintio.
2: Yeah, landline of check ABR.
0: Okay, my that's you in Zubia and sure Hanum, Intino. Mamintio.
2: Mess me pray, a boomusa, Intina, my friend number.
0: Okay, and ye homan. Okay, Intio, may check it.
2: Yeah, and Komoya, Eco Suyana, Minsum Pessimi Bullroom. So that's it. Did the time a cheer to you for United Church to God, mine, you know.
0: How much is so?
2: Now, I'm say there is time. My name is Ugak. Ah, or no, Odi Ghana for any more, my mom. Say, Omo bet me I won't be beer. If you say, also, Omo tro, nitty true. Edema major airlines, sir. Yeah, Ghana for you, the coffee. Say, KLM, ne. Turkish Airlines near the idea, Yedikon. Because my wife Kofi Ghana Kofi last Friday, that's the new week. Na said the echo suyan, or say, Omube you or Munia my baby guban, so na a mouth for near my baby guka, or my decay to chat. I know I see a home where you the Omu Pewum. Besides, say, custom for you, a baby cardium. Custom for you, I okay, oh no, another version I would hear, Mr. Mitty, a different version. Woman who cried, they were say, who too quiet, and your family members in Tina who too quiet. Until the old say, handing back now over Bishnunquan or Saudiba. saw the me and yes, saw the bet will be another in your banning out to crime, and you know by your own duty.
0: Yeah.
2: Or not your kind, I have it. So, dear, now the American say, maybe wife, the unim, or no, says, ya taught a memphan sent to maybe I had this shep bag in home. Said the bear bag in your fin, so we'll move on up and down.
0: Yeah.
2: And you are not in the bag back home, and you also could you know. Chese, I ni be se 10-15 minutes ne bay. Na the other one no, nya mi ni muni, no fee ama into a nagin cra se walk or report na kwa kufi e bia the following day on se take a shell and yen normal yan om deba. And no see woman bisin no. Woman yina ho normal train until sell ban in
0: the best stop
2: because a ne money be a mebu. Enti omu jina ho sa last minute. And sana bag no buy. 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And it's me, someone say, since you develop technical way beer,
0: I said,
2: beer bag.
0: I said, it is a pen woho a beau.
2: I said, the puma.
0: Aye, any dear, omo ye.
2: Oh, and to my joy, the man so one from Concordia chair, or my minion near that, and to man or my union in every. Oh, and to the sun, you're my winning now, Kosua. 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
0: passengers. Ebeni, ay.
2: So, ya siye. And I believe, says, your Ugagan Penifoni beer. A beer, yeah. I was here to Nom Casa, no much from major airlines, and says the air cost to our gun in ye. Last year, Yako, and the M. So Omucha, no, there was a house and info, and then normally the paper at also. But then you say no. Not in you, him free. But wait, dear, Oma to two, a yinem, that means say a gun on them, yes, I did.
0: Okay. And yeah,
2: even home no yet idea. And you have any idea home. See, I shall see in the sa they will continue it until they be a NDC be free power. And Sanders had you with Yajai. As I am what?
0: Yeah. And you have any Yakahon Sam. I said, yeah, okay.
2: NDC free power crown. I said the same people know me at my airport.
0: Yeah.
2: Some of us are all my yard. We are mentioned. They will continue it.
0: Yeah.
2: But the airlines now, woman, they breathe. So, woman, the passengers' neighbor, the complaints are coming to them. I believe, sir, I didn't quite see idea. It will be true.
0: And you're very sure Ugag for now, you know, more discussing.
2: Yeah,
0: that's a far.
2: And yes, I'll crawl on the number, but the attitude of mine.
0: Okay. That's it. It was young for more framing who and famono. Which me a frame number, me sorry. Was a telephone no and show her and me who say will be a basso. Yeah, and Jimmy Fanchemi. More mean to me, I'm famino.

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fanche mi

So I began with something romantic. We're talking about reggae music. This is what you call the root music. And those were, she's one of those ladies who brought reggae music also to the international level. She was well known. Her name is Barbara Jones, with the title Angel of the Morning. Yes. I just give it as a special dedication to all our listeners that we begin it today very soft and quite romantic, and I hope that it will remain like this. Just enjoy our weekend with something powerful, soft music also, and talk about entertainment. We are always here also to let you feel more comfortable and present with African music, and of course black music also. We have to also let you know that the Africans too, we have something different that you can hear it all over. And if I am here, then I'm here representing the African culture, and then I try my possible best also for you to get the best from Africa. Africa is not only most people say, "Oh, your children are schooling under trees, and you are living with monkeys." Also, well, it's just negative things. But I try my best. Quite unfortunately, we can't get a very positive news to share with you because it has been war and famine all over. But I think Africa is, slowly and gradually, taking her position in the geopolitical world, and I like the way the new leaders are working diplomatically alongside with the world. I can say that the mighty ones are among the system, and it is moving on slowly and slowly. I have a very powerful news to share with you just right now. This powerful news, when I got it, I say, it is really true. I've heard that the UN has adopted equal Earth map and correct distortion of African size. And that is a powerful news, really. And I've learned that these proposals came from a small and tiny nation in Africa, a tiny nation like Togo. Togo sent these proposals, and the UN had adopted these proposals. And I will share with you very soon, because it is something that touches the heart, that a small nation like Togo, a country, not a nation, right? But a country like Togo, we're able to push such a proposal through, and it had been adopted, by the United Nations, and I think it's something good. But before that one comes in, let me chip in with one powerful song from Ben Belinga from Cameroon, our brother from Cameroon. When you talk about African jazz, this guy is topping. Listen to the incoming song. The title is known as Kumba. Kumba is the title. A shared dedication to all those jazz lovers. I know here in Radio, Fry Radio for Sugar, here we have a special group who always come to present powerful jazz for us, and I think they will really love this incoming song from Kumba, from Ben Belinga, and it goes all love and blues lovers. Kumba, African jazz.

Jan is telling us no condition is permanent. No condition is permanent. Your story is being written and better days are ahead. That is how this

the musician try to let us understand that life, there is no condition, no condition is permanent in life. And no matter what, wherever you are, you know, today you are down, tomorrow you can wake up and stand up and tall. And it can be also in the reciprocal. You can be good, well-being in every aspect of life, but there may be a time that you may also have to accept that the negative side of life is also part of life. So you have to also get prepared for such kind of things. Nothing, no condition is permanent. Yes, there is a news which is hitting across now, and I think it's something powerful that I would like to share with you. And before this news comes in, Jimmy Cliff paraphrase it in a different way altogether. Let's listen something from Jimmy Cliff. Have you heard the news?

haven't heard the news. You haven't heard the news. Radio Africa is breaking it first to you so that you may know what is. I said it is something wonderful that a tiny country like Togo is now making history. You know, the giant continent together, Africa, if they have sent a lot of proposals to the United Nations and, you know, they couldn't get their way through. Till recently that the government of Ghana, His Excellency John Mahama, sent a petition talking about the reparation that the atrocities of the imperial system at that time that they were able to, I mean, colonize the continent Africa. And through that colonization, different methods were being chosen. And most of the African, our forefathers were really being penalized. And the information which we've been talking about or dealing with about the people, many people who perished at that time, you're talking about 200 million people who died. But the question was, how much can those perpetrators can pay so that we can equalize it? You know, we're talking about equity. But it seems it was quite difficult. But quite recently, the government of Ghana, Ghana government, were able to bring in or pursue these atrocities that occurred at that time. And the United Nations, most of them agreed that, yes, it's a standard they have to pay the reparation. But up till now, it is still hanging because the question is, why should the new generation have to accept that? Yeah, we did that, and we our forefathers did that, but we weren't at that time. We weren't there. Why should they? Pay the reparation or give you such kind of amount is very huge, and so they are still debating upon it, and perhaps if things move on diplomatically, they can come in with a different proposals, like, for instance, reconstruction of our past destruction, something like I used to say that the infrastructures that the colonial masters left behind, our leaders have let it been rotten, and up till now, you know, we still depend upon them, and that is the truth. So perhaps they can come in with the reconstruction of the past structures that they put down there, like hospitals, schools, many infrastructures that they can support us with when you talk about the acceptance of the reparation procedures. But this story that I'm coming in is something different altogether. I use the word a tiny nation. Togo is bordering Ghana and Benin. And on the northern part also, with the Burkina Faso, you know. So it is quite funny to hear that the United Nations General Assembly has adopted a resolution promoting the wider use of equal area world maps in projection, in a move aimed at addressing long-standing distortions in the representation of Africa and other equatorial regions. The resolution titled Correct the Map, Rebalance Global Cartographic Representation and Promoting Equitable Representation of the World's Region, particularly Africa, was adopted by a recorded vote of 164 in favor to 1 against. You know, 165 nations and representing the you know, 164 in favor, a vote in favor for these proposals, and with 6 countries abstaining. So that means when we calculate it all together, you can see that 171 against. So it will be 171, 6 abstaining, and 164 in favor. So 171 nations or countries, only 1 voted against and 6 in absentia.
The United States voted against the resolution. Of course, like what happened also last time when the Ghanaian government also, brought in a proposals, like I told, I've already lamented or tried to, for you to understand, there were some nations who also voted against. And that was at the same time, we've heard that the United Nations was the only one who voted against the resolution, while Estonia, Georgia, Lithuania, the Republic of Moldova, Serbia, and Ukraine abstained. Now listen, and I'll go deep again. The United States voted against the resolution. Estonia, Georgia, Lithuania, Republic of Moldova, Serbia, and Ukraine abstained. Why? That is their, how do you call it, their mandate also, you know, that is, when you talk about the electoral process, there are three things. Either you are for us or you are against us or you are neutral. And that happened. The initiative, sponsored principally by the African Union member states, seeks to encourage governments, schools, international organizations, and technology companies to use equal area projections where the comparative size of continents is relevant. Supporters argue that the widespread use of Mercator projection developed by the famous cartographer Gerardus Mercator in 1569 has contributed to an exaggerated visual representation of Europe and other regions further from the equator, while making Africa and other equatorial regions appear disproportionately smaller. Introducing the resolution on behalf of the Group of African States, Togo's Foreign Minister Robert Duzet said, the debate was not simply about cartographic, but about how people understand the world. Duzet said maps had been used for centuries in textbooks. They made their digital platforms and official documents in ways that distorted the relative size of continents. Correcting the map means recognizing that every region of the world deserves to be represented accurately and with dignity, he said. He stressed that the initiative was not intended to target any country or challenge established cartographic traditions. No, our approach is not directed against any nation, any civilization, or any cartographic tradition, Duce said, adding that the objective was to promote projections that better preserve the true proportions of continents, including the equal air projection supported by the African Union. According to him, the issue has implications beyond geography, touching on education, culture, geopolitics, development, narratives, and perceptions of Africans' economic and strategic potential. A fair map does not change the geography or the world. It changes how we see the world, he said, and when our perspective becomes more just, it paves the way for greater understanding, respect, and peace among nations, he added. The United Nations, however, opposed the resolution, arguing that it advanced an ideological agenda and diverted attention from more pressing international challenges. The resolution is non-binding and does not seek to replace the Mercator projection in areas where it remains particularly useful, including maritime and aerial navigation. Togo said it will nevertheless lead efforts to encourage wider adoption of the equal air projection, beginning with changes to its own educational materials,
Dese said Togo will be the first country to challenge or to change our own geography books in the classroom. We need to change it to give an example to all the countries in the world. He added Togo planned to engage African Union member states and supporters from other regions over the next 6 months on measures to promote the wider adoption of alternative map projections. The campaign, he said, was part of efforts to address colonial-era legacies and improve the way Africa is represented globally, rather than an attempt to disparage Europe or any other civilization. The world is changing. Africa also is changing, Duse said. My dear listeners, that is a special news. That's what I said. Whether you've heard it, if you haven't heard it now, let's go back again and listen to it.

0: Really, the news. The news is that Togo has sent a proposals and to the United Nations, and according to the vote, 164 stood for. They said they are really in support of what Togo has brought. That the world map should be changed. The world map should be changed, and they are working on it. 164 were for it. One against, and the nation who voted against was United States, and six were in abstention. And really, I think it's a very a good news. But you know, on Pan Africans' aspect or perspective, when you ask me, my opinion, I know that it is also going to give way to, you know, a lot of new colonial organizations, you know, to also to mingle with the African affairs. That is my opinion, because people have been working out to bring out our own proposals to decolonize the old system so that African can be free. But now that this thing is also going to give another way, whereby, oh yes, we need experts. We need experts who are coming to do this for us. There's going to be division among us. I know definitely. You just mark it on the wall. This thing is going to bring a lot of divisions among the Africans and even to the world leaders. You know, someone is on the line. Please let me go in for a sec. Sorry, I'll be back very soon. Sorry.
1: Some people pray for riches. Some pray for power. Some pray for tomorrow. But tonight,

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They only saw the failure, but the seed beneath the soil still becomes a tree. Sometimes broken seasons grows the strongest dream. Closed door taught me how to brought me back to God, lift me higher. Forward. Sunrise. One more rise.

These are serious terms. All that we hear is war and crime. It's taken from the Egyptian album, album number 6, Serious Term. I will come in very soon with the news from the continent Africa. But before then, let's listen to this incoming song from Jimmy Cliff.

0: what Jimmy Cliff is trying to tell us, who feels it knows it. You know, who feels it knows it. My dear listener, check your time. It's exactly 3 minutes after 2 o'clock. And I would like to present to you the news from the continent, Africa. My name is David Edubuahem. So Sudan Quintet holds Khartoum talks on war and political process. Representative of the African Union Intergovernmental Authority on Development, that is the IGAD, or the East African Developmental Authority, the Arab League, and the United Nations, known as the International Quintet, held extensive consultations in Khartoum on Sunday's war and peace efforts and prospect of political dialogue. Delegation met with Sudanese Armed Forces SAF Commander and Sovereignty Council President Lieutenant General Abdul El Buhar, Prime Minister Kamel Idris, the Democratic Bloc Alliance, and Sudanese Dialogue Preparation Committee. The quintet includes Dr. Mohamed Ibn Chambers, African Union High Representative for Silencing the Guns. And this man is from Ghana, I know that. He's a Ghanaian diplomat. A UN envoy of Sudan, Pekka Haavisto, EU Special Representative, the Horn of Africa, Annette Weber, IGAD Special Envoy for Sudan, Lawrence Kobandi, and Arab League Director for Sudan and Horn of Africa, Zaid Al-Saban. According to the statement of the quartet visit to Khartoum issued by the delegation of the European Union to the Republic of Sudan today, the mission was conducted in spirit of listening to stakeholders on the ground and bringing its engagement outside Sudan with Sudanese initiatives emerging inside the country. The statement said the quintet believe our collective efforts will eventually help to advance a credible and inclusive Sudanese-led and Sudanese-owned political tradition that delivers a transition towards a democratic, civilian-led government that reflects the aspirations of the Sudanese people. Mogadishu, Somalia. Somalia's federal government remains ready to hold talks with opposition groups. Elections and constitutional issues, Information Minister Abdi Fatih Kwazim said. Speaking on an interview with an Arab media outlet, Kwazim said the government had no objection to returning to the negotiation table with the opposition, noting that the two sides already held several rounds of discussions. He said the talks had produced agreements on some issues, while others remain unresolved and would require further negotiations to reach a settlement. The Somalian government has been and will always remain open to dialogue on fundamental issues, including constitutional matters and the upcoming federal elections, Kwazim said. The minister said, however, the government opposed armed confrontations, unrest, and actions that could undermine the stability of the country. Spain moves to grant citizenship to Sahrawis. Spanish lawmakers have voted to grant citizenship of the people born in the Western Sahara during the Spanish colonial rule, a move that could further strain Madrid's already sensitive relationship with Morocco. The lower house approved the legalization by 168 votes to 31, with 145 abstentions. Oh my God, that is really almost half of the parliamentarians voted in absentias. Only 168 voted in favor and 31 against. It passes the Senate. The law would allow, if it passes the Senate, the law would allow the Sahrawis born people before 29th of September 1977 to obtain Spanish nationality, while their descendants could apply through naturalization. Estimates suggest between 70,000 and more than 100,000 people could potentially benefit. The ruling Socialist Party and coalition partner Zuman backed the measure, while the Conservative People's Party abstained and votes opposed it. The vote comes amid renewed tensions between Spain and Morocco following a major migrant influence of the Spanish enclave of the Ceuta, where many unaccompanied minors remained in difficult conditions. 24 children in the Democratic Republic of Congo fire. At least 24 children have died in a stampede after a fire broke out at two schools in the rebel-held city of Bukavu in the Eastern Democratic Republic of Congo. Officials said the adults may also be among the dead. They warned that the toll could rise, with many survivors taken to nearby hospitals for treatment. The fire destroyed around 300 homes in a densely populated Kadutu commune. Its cause remains unknown. Images from the scene showed injured children receiving treatment. Witness reported smoke continued to rise from the rubble after firefighters extinguished debris. The disaster comes days after a separate stampede at a wedding venue in Kinshasa, several killed, prompting the government to order tighter civil measures and at public places or public gathering places. NGOs should sound alarm of Tunisia's prison deaths. At least 23 prisoners have died in Tunisia in recent weeks due to extreme heat, according to rights advocates, who have long condemned harsh detention conditions made worse by overcrowding. Authorities have yet to release figures for prison deaths this summer, with an official saying no death could be attributed to heat without confirmation from forensic doctors. Yet the Tunisian League for Human Rights documented 23 deaths based on information from the doctors, lawyers, and relatives of prisoners who died in jail from the heat, its president Bazim Triffi told the African News Agency. Tunisia has suffered high temperatures in recent weeks, with residents struggling with long power outage and water cuts. Among the dead detainees was businessman Lazi Estar, his daughter Asset. Another was 24-year-old student, according to the local media. A Lebanese businessman also died in a Tunisia prison. A Lebanese judicial source told the African News Agency that his father had informed Lebanese authorities of his death a week earlier. Okay. Okay. Uganda's Tuoro Kingdom is facing secession dispute following the death of King Oyo Nyimba, also known as Rukidi IV, who died at the age of 34 while undergoing cancer treatment in the United States. The Royal Crown's Succession Committee has chosen Oyo's cousin, Prince Edward Rudiki Jamnagoma, as the next monarch. However, Oyo's mother, Queen Kimigiza, and his sister have rejected the decision. They said the late king left a will naming his son as the successor and accused the committee of acting without authority. Oyo has not publicly confirmed the identity of the son and his mother, adding to the uncertainty. The kingdom's prime minister has urged both sides to avoid confrontation and allow the process to be peaceful. We're still on the news. Children killed in stampede as fire sweeps through schools in the Eastern Democratic Republic of Congo. That one, I've already said it.
1: Yes.
0: Yeah, okay, that's fine.
1: Should I continue with
0: it? No, okay. My brother is right down here, and eventually he's going to support us, you know, and I'm very glad that he has dedicated his time for us. You know, all what we are doing right down here is just a mere voluntary job, and a voluntary, and David had volunteered himself, you know, I mean, offered myself, you know, doing this job for the past 25 good years. And I'm very glad that someone had get a hit, you know, he get a feed. We need ourselves, we have to support each other. Not everything is that we have to demand money. No, this is a service, and it's a call. And I'm very happy that he's around, really. Algeria cut diplomatic relations with the United Arab UAE, the Emirates, over regional disputes. Algeria has announced that it is severing diplomatic relations with the United Arab Emirates. It accused the Gulf state of engaging in provocative or hostile actions. Algeria's foreign ministry said it had warned the United Arab Emirates about the consequences of its behavior and exhausted all efforts to preserve bilateral relations. The UAE has not directly responded to the decision. Presidential diplomatic advisor Anwar Galgash and the diplomacy should be based on communication, clarity, and managing differences directly responded to the nation. Algeria backs the Polisario Front and opposes Morocco's sovereignty claims, while it has also rejected the UAE's decision to establish diplomatic relations with Israel. Sudan cholera outbreak kills 16 as war hampers medical aid. Cholera outbreaks in West Kordofan have killed at least 16 people and infected about 70 others in villages in El Adia locality. Health authorities have reported a higher figure of 104 cases and 10 deaths since the outbreak emerged. The first cases were detected on August 30 before spreading to the neighboring villages where communities are facing several shortages of hospitals, medical staff, medicines, and other essential supplies. Health items are working with the World Health Organization and the UNICEF to provide medical assistance, vaccines, and supplies. Meanwhile, a 10-day cholera vaccination campaign has begun in Tawila, North Darfur, targeting at least 95,000 people. The World Health Organization says the wider outbreak, first reported in June, has resulted in about 2,000 cases and 2,247 deaths across the six Sudanese state, with the ongoing war making efforts to contain the disease increasingly difficult. Dear listeners, I'm really sorry, but my brother is here. There is another news from Ghana. He will bring in this news very soon, so stay in tune with us. I'm really sorry. Sorry, my dear listeners. It's part of it. What can we do? Or can you bring in what we have from Ghanaians, please?
2: Good afternoon, everyone. It is Morning Ghana Radio.
1: news from modernghana.com. Yeah. How Dr. Jesse Amu's wife was murdered over 1,500 payment dispute. A dispute over 1,500 payment allegedly escalated into the murder of 80-year-old medical doctor, Dr. Jesse Amu, and his 64-year-old wife, Elizabeth Esi Awu, at Asalam Dam in Accra. The suspected Abraham Newton Awodo, a security guard who occasionally assists the couples with household chores, has been reminded by the Adabraka District Court on two accounts of murdering. This is from Modern Ghana News.
0: Thank you. And eventually, my dear brothers and sisters, or my dear good listeners, eventually, Mr. Kwasi Akuakun will support us in our presentation in the near future. And I have got another visitor, unexpected here. I don't know him. Please, what is your name?
2: My name is Nanapia.
0: Nanapia. Hey. very nice. Nice to meet you, sir. You're a Ghana. You're a Kasan. You're a Kasan. You're a Oridua or the news every Ghana, every Israel FM. In 10 minutes time, pepe, and we were by there, and an appy, and it means minimum your family people are mini acquisition, and the pastor, if we now trim you no conny dear, one the baby, and two day, and one baby town, the chair, my own brain, quite there, and other kind of one of a poor one, my eh, and I'm patching in out.
2: We've been near the tito, but my doctor with him,
0: sir, and two scrummer.
2: Yeah.
0: And I mean, who would have
2: a piano?
0: Eh, and a bear feeding and eating come a cry, Jana, so don't you let me come in my cabin and see and kind of sour baby. We didn't take a sacra my name to say.
2: Oh, the Mia Domboko.
0: So, no, first time I was swabbing here in Mebuana.
2: Oh, Debbie, I think 15 years ago, Beba had women
0: and I make a set up a professor.
2: No, Black Chief.
0: Professor Chief Wafo. Oh, nice. You're so handy. You're so handy. You could African radio, no? And you be so African side there. You're near Bomodna, the Bravo. I'm going to go to Africa. Then so my calculations with such a way say who Africa kitu ebi and I togo crookito we ya or dagin ho so so say o ma be pa mku school pa no togo for so say PhD for no wo do so pa o togo for so say pa anu ma hunu say da bi say say wo ma kitu ani o ma say a mark e che say NCC wo mu di ko wo di ye bibi anya yie population wise any name and to mo di akoto United Nations for any say map no a omudia CFN web map no omo mpeneso nti aban mo wi ase mpenfo no omo hwe no omo sunsu no ye kasa members of the United Nations no to omo de ko to ho no ya to so aba ya to so aba no emu friends and nations na wo 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kwem and mu ba ko ejina so mo do mo pene so e hwan United Nations the entire receive United the United States of America then the entire almost so mo pene so they say nothing almost am be she near my body difficult be bring be no efa almost shape almost dey nam wiase no and marine in so and every plane ni man yeah the difficult be be no mke so ya bo kadada and ya dey aye side no dey say be ba so kura ne ka ne say amre we na say side United Nations for to almost dey dey almost pene so until we oppose be you say majority carry the vote and any pension Ukraine can

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0: 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I do Ghana. I do
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0: 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Yeah.

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1: Joshua
0: Ghana, in Sheffield. Yo, number
1: 250
0: to say. If you're there, you're right. If you're a good chair, you're not a single one. Last week, you're not a one. No, but if you buy more money, or quite any cosy, no, by the NLC in Patro. If you are near your mind, the political ones and watching to their mind.
1: Era, a quarter Ghana name, era, quarter sent to my name. Era, quite an unusual conqua. The man on the tones are fair no more quiet. No, quite no so.
0: Me patcho, I said,
1: Obedu Nkrano, Ghana Man Pani, and the IDP, born with Sebok Park, as you have the Wawa, too. The man pay our Montana Paradia, a second for a guiding one, Bonsa, and the same cashier. And also, Obedu Massidia, Sebok, Massimat, I for ya, the man of Quabai, and the same cashier.
0: Now, the Sam Cassia Abba.
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0: Only I made our sepa and enough in our politics, the extra matis and name Chegu or man who papa politics, if we bunkum and a free and if an ever. Bunkum forces in the far forces is in two day, but the one yano now chilling bonho tofa myene, Pacho.
1: Bakwa, Essi Bakwa, Nedica Yera, somewhere Babin. Era somewhere Babin or the Attorney General, and no man Panay Cox Supreme Court. I don't know, I say a bra, a finia quaffini, and a Council of State member Bacon, a freemo. Up to now, the freemo, no, a former Chief Justice, a freemo up. Man Panay Power being Manicosima, a chair Ganambra.
0: And let's say, Pacho, and yes, we will, name of free. Council of State in Mumeboa.
1: Ono ana resign.
0: Mami Sophia ana ho efen se.
1: Sophia Kufu.
0: Akufu. Yo mate aha.
1: They said the Atabri IGP Attorney General I know my panel court Supreme Court say how much sent here a Supreme Court na she say Council of State members as I say former Chief Justice Bakuka.
0: Yo.
1: Now, your foundation, it is said that my penny any attorney general called it in the day. I actually be free more.
0: Yo.
1: But could be what, and also I saw in our two way any Dubois in case. A Dubois in case, and so once a month, so I didn't then our two way. And my, she said, yeah, cause of nation. I touch ya. Man penny up our minister for floor now to way. Minister no you mind your friend Basit. And you might be answer or by a minister for bowling for money. They say new appointment and man penny. Or the minister who flow by you mind sir. You might give you a bacoso be an young minister or bear bowling for money. Or where I say Sika common a scatene and for pan so. And it's now to way. Man penny up our minister for floor say omla. Now to win your Tiani, sir. I have not used one education minister and a former minister for education, and also on your former minister, who's on chair MP. Now to win, where can we know? Where can we know? And the coffee and said, be easy the resource in a buyer. A few way and go on any pair got your BEC, 623,000 ABC Ghana had. Ain't he? Sasem when I go for or how can see about to MPP any ND system? MPP for what you say? Fail one if you are buying. Abandons what be young. Abandons what you say? A free on. Abandons what you say? You probably will control BC no overwhelming a dozen. And look how many money peppy failure. Abandons what you say? Education, a new curriculum. A sign new curriculum. I don't know. Fail one to be abandoned yet, and yet, one fault. After a balance, it's just our phones can be. Our phone, a jam of my money, the brain, super bar phone. Maybe our mobile phone, so I'm on the idea. And also, I can cover home. I'm not bar. Now, when I end this worker, so end it before I see www. How much of me I bought my education course on? I'm going to talk past questions and my home. mobile mo yin na afi ani na ko fa sase me bank na atwe we ha na di so ani MP of Obosunche ani dia share na atwe pa former education minister ani dia share 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former education minister, and how many do so? Present education minister, and Tema, where can we work? Where can we work? I engineer Kasia. In Niger, BC results are not a buyer.
0: Yeah.
1: And the question BC results, you're near any punk or two beside that cafe. In the Pamako, who says around 23,000 a so. Abasa ebeni de. Na se se amika se de David. Na bia be fa bia no. Awfo bebre su. Ade na awfo ni be se. Omo ma ni ba bia. Obu a oyo ba. Ne na ko to be me school. Obu a be me na ko to oba school. Na de bi ka. Omo ko change.
0: Ready ya.
1: Na so akwa se ba ko ho. Ana awfo ni be su se obu an so a. Owo prepoa tema. Ye na ba tun kan so mra me day student. So I'm change it. And now, they say I'm a bad one. But center my own side. Obia, what? How Obia call you on the sun? And so now it's way. And to Obia, Obia regional capital. So Obia, Obia, no. The Obia side center is no. I'm a regional Obia. I say, wow, how Obia no? Call me on the sun. And sun and summer agency. And so now it's way. I'm back. I'm across from now. Now it's way. English, Brony, Britain. 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Anso. IMF say www. 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And then they are sure quiet. I'm comparing you with the end. Tell that I'm out to me out of Yasino. On the support, a babwa, John Boyd, you said, John Boyd, I'm Cosunia. And then I'm back for Cosun. Shall I want me, say, or support to John Boyd? So, you are focused. You are about your dark one. Say, can I can? 1 month, you go back up and on the support. Abba, can I can? Only number. I'm beginning. You have one say October 10th. You be free more. Abba, David, I mean, found quite a whole summer. I see now, say, Pi, want some show. I don't know. I see any say. Oh, baby, I wish I'd be on any bar, about time in the bar. Rose and my sister. Now, Branson, my son, omo ingredients kwa mo ni akotenka ingredients kwa mo ni ata ebokro na am robbery ah ya no husam kese se bu chance o ba ta ni de batim di sa rosem na gara poje for the old one 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I got not quite in Dubai. And now, two way. Gonna put the first my dear moi to mama, Interpol. I got first up, don't you, Ibrahim Bando, Abba, and so acquire a wholesome cashier. Ah, don't you, one in a tea. I want Obian himself, Nakola, and you. Now, watching up, I bet don't want to make home, you know, see him. Now, Johnny, a former car, and what Johnny got to Dubai, I must say. I show mom, I bet you, I need some kissy. He said, yeah, can I put it for more than you, pa? I know some back on Swissing out to where you or so for be out. I have country. Quantu, I am, he said, a panibia on your future, you 50 years. On an annoying funeral. So I'm going to get a pumumra, no one's up with swimmer, and then find your drummer. Now we shall suffer now, so Uncle Brum, Uncle Brum, Uncle Brum, suffer no co, then in Anna Kuya, ya, ya. I owe some cash. I can't change your one. I can't change money. And so, so free. I shall my son go free. I can't marry who some cash. But enough be, yeah, Taro. Or Pasa, or Quambias, or yet, railway life free, Bakina, Wagadugu, Batima. And you wait an archway when you are banning doing it at home, send a ban bit to my boy. Nanka, what team the Bakina? Near Manua, a buy a fakaka sakasakas and a railway line. If Bakina saw no more the Katama, Nanka Asumbiaba. And then I said, a banner would swear a sim and any simple tone. And also, out we accosted in the day.
0: Out we, Minia, Miginis, and Mereno, and one my last week, Tinet will be break, catch rain. There didn't be trapped one of my and the animals who were Hana, almost a woman, same you be able to be our one patch.
1: The chat one make an archway answer, an archway Ghana, a man of Bomada, Koshikus, Korea, a Kama Kumami and Sa Amomatin Bako.
0: Football.
1: 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He said, a Ghana man and Ketuano, a man is on Bomadi. When is a Titua Air Coswa Ghana? He said, a man of Bomadi, Ghana, one my one, Bomadi, and you, when is a Titua Chatua?
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0: 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Pia, the question be now, and I didn't have a person who wanted news for the other day. Then, if you say, yes, I shall beat him in a discuss the crown.
2: The news, sir, or dear Benina, the Okaya, Benia Jehon Pa, it's me Bema, the Fleece and Kayapa, railway from Burkina to Temana.
0: Ah, that's already the Abano.
2: Yeah, because February, me call Ghana, na me call and I dear by coming who young fat say. O drive o Ghana e hupa e se
1: sa e huye
2: the way a cars no say even say we she bi obre my kwan ni mu na e ba ese bi achea na police bi entimi control o mu na enu a chin so timi say say si baby rough
0: timi accident e happen
2: yes din ka we ne di enke ye adinya kesi o se nka ban no be bi esika wo bi e o se otimi at the Buama accident, next year day,
0: Esoti,
2: Timeniji, and no, sir. And the two, a dear bar could be a ma, Messan can't want to school, no. Because ye can't and quala or my failure will be a tear no abandon, no, no. Do you must say, and yet, dear. But you see, I'm a Ghana, no. I'm lying here, Juma.
0: So,
2: yes. I'm lying here, Juma.
0: I'm a patrol, dear. Very good.
2: I'm lying near Juma to extend, say. And your mobile phone now, Mark Alano.
0: Abon.
2: So, crewman in a mobile phone near the Shiadi. Ghana crown, Om the Shiadi, we hear Bibi no now a year. But Sika did DNA at the door soon. It did this a windy cigar. Essence school now, and Shadan Chaladi, did this win a private teacher, Mau Baufi. Into the demit me as sense are by no ma education minister no only you crow for no more common for minister seven and tungen or moon rubber school no moon shed ye teachers nay ye because
1: sa.
2: What to only a catcher say the minister beba teacher didn't want to add your crow bachelor adi
0: and can any from inspectors
2: yes and the school be a no see a mo be a card the teacher ni bo becroco.
0: We a team of this Kwabena Beba, Kwasi Beba, no one yadaji, Mabemasa education, dear Maya Pa. A very good point, Bernard. Meaning, how you don't patch all 3 points or the Bano?
1: I'm a kidding, I'm a kidding.
0: Very good. You two there, earlier, if it's a too strong point, we didn't come my recommendation for Sir Burkina Faso President Traore. Any about Mahama initiative for announcing negotiations on one person we are Bematri, a free stream, a free empuano, aqua stream, no, a Bem and workers or Bema accident, I know crepa, Bema accident issue. He said, yeah, crisis back up to Ghana, and a accident. Every president, and then Madam for a former minister, a fellow Ras Mubarak, what sure he be their brain is said. You see, I did who Ghana amount for to make what was ever present day. What if you go across Kumasi Road? So just say, what just say, what see, I rehearse some pan who reason ya a ban one ban was so walker. I catch and say, yes, I ban any call so far that the minion I can and correct. And she wouldn't feel say, I know the ever pen was some near dinner for floor. I quasi papa is somebody to a day now, so one can be a crammy tears. And here.
3: I was saying, advanced level. Yeah. I mean, because maybe we come as a high school advanced level near New York. But the kind I said, the minuan can, and then Colano a telephone account to telephone you could tell. And your manner of motion has nothing to do with our education system.
4: So,
3: what if I so call tip to see and Colano or Ron Hall and in some more and no moon and that's hard, you know. So, what's that?
4: Control mechanism.
3: Meaning, what I make an article be free China, and Colano Momo come on motion, maybe be so to say two. And I say, can I dear Bakura have a cake, chicken, and AI no, artificial intelligence no. And I won't say yes, so here come home. So I have never noticed you be a crab, not say YouTube for the man or Tarzan Ghana Kura, or you say he's gone. Or but trust, so I won't see any marketing kit be na addition and I will force a home. Because Mekai pass 1989 A level champions near friend Pepra. Now meaning the party at your hands and state. Of a pie educated, no a social welfare manager. Tama udru A level nana ufru form 5 4 or call A level nana of a papa room man or say. I learned a lot about what could there be a no sian dear.
4: Very good.
3: Miss Minimini best 18 neda. And it tama o pass a gusia dear no one you
4: come.
3: Oh, also if you are no about when your baby at the end, you know, sian dear. You see. He was the champion, 1989. You can go and church. But he left where was Santa region. Hey, oh, sir. It's your for us to be Cahon. Sadia Cahon. A colony drew by beer, as at least Utimina, say, Vaso or call SS or co senior, as Utimina, at least privacy can crow, we control. Now, any Indianum keep 20 penny for any nine a da, oh, say, hi,
4: you can say, you do a war holiday, answer, also the watcher, the watcher, the accompanying. Wouldn't you education? Maybe you could compare by clicker or no?
3: Yeah,
4: any other in Munsimi brain, such as this. Yes, and at the MPs and my MY and say, Aban, we ban
3: ordinary Aban. Changes too much.
4: Yes, I need confusion.
3: Is that you? Obika, a city neighbor, I couldn't mean to read nine subjects. It was school. I didn't know my student, but I could have 16
4: subjects.
3: It doesn't make it. And I feature for us. They said the Omoyan say, or bar no achievable fruit, or bar their must school for no auto. And yet, I
4: what's the matter about the Sopa? Yes, a baby, a woman. Nantimid, a media, meaning question the Gatu, a Busayin, I and Pisa, Yagine, a war school, so I am very good. Now, who can be the British minister be a parliament? Above Ghana, ban Nabab, so said, why the offensive positive measures are too much as you see, you know, stabilizing. Then also, you know, see, we also criticize the side in there with the fire. Now I am a foyer, she fit it to one as a shame, she shame, and I'm a mukra, mumu pens, mukomo, echo ji, a vens, a moa woman shame. Necessary, I may form Kuta records in an only critical bar. I didn't answer once or Pajana Nutianus. I want to mean to say,
3: Pajan, you get to be select.
1: I'm a buffoon, I say, I'm a critic of fish, papa, to a final market, and I'm a jumping time. And now, I'm a position. I don't have from my mother. He can't say why.
3: I'm going to be able to do this. Support. If I say beep to say labo. So uncle who knew area for doctors now I'm brabo or more. Unya reference into a new crab.
5: Yeah, no.
3: Sir. Yeah, it's working like that. It is a waste management. That's a world who knew district director, mayor then I say for now more yeah. Your company is going to corrupt. So these are the, some of the things.
0: Announcement bi wo ha ese meeting e de bremo nti mo ma me mo nyum kakra ansa na me de announcement ne de e de abremo pomocho.

And that damn you mona de mamma no and Miss Madame will be surprised me pa maybe by meeting in catch and you'll be a semira Samuel Daddy or Tubingin. Oh my call. Hey Bema, me and my uncle Rasa and yen chekra and you me could man tone Canadian. My psychiatrist, pa, to be frank, I saw your record that hospital and the cranium me him. But I said, I'm to a crisis. I'm going to go to a crisis. I'm going to go to a crisis. I'm going to go to a crisis. I'm going to go to a crisis. I'm going to go to a crisis. I'm going to go to a crisis. I'm going to go to a crisis. I'm going to go to a crisis. I'm going to go to a crisis. I'm going to go to a crisis. I'm going to go to a crisis. I'm going to go to a crisis. I'm going to go to a crisis. 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

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If we are donk we are copy no me and sa tis every day or more ya kataso. If you home co trans in on nine our baby our castre fro TSC castre ya Eichenberg Strasse number 34 Tio and Safra Dolphin and some hena meta much me sa repeat. Baby, or more, yes, I see a year in a SM to me, the home permission toward the mammon. A honey, Eichenberg Strasse number 34, 76189, a castre. And tenuanum, a mutron suffer, dofunina, minia, and su, ojan quada, and su, a mammy's, a man nine, a mammy's, and yanum, umian quota, and unre, bushing a chin, my jumadiano, and your jumadier son cocra. Upper so winya contact, and I be our could drew, udi trina could drew, no hundia, a jumadian a cosua, 0176 613 02 515, and I say 01575 029 7590, and answer with my central number with 0178 345 9990 0178 345 9990. Damasi, I'll be seeing for Damasi.

careful. Be careful, my dear brother. Be careful of friends and your friendship also, and the way you move with them. Because in this world, most of the tragedies that happen to mankind, comes near their own club, their friends. But we know that a friend indeed is a friend indeed. You know, and so you have to, that's what the guy is saying right now. Choose your friends very well. Be careful of friends whom you say that you are saying that he's your friend. Be careful the one that you choose as a friend. I would like to inform you that the summer festival, Fra Radio, 30 years Fra Radio, is taking place next week, 1909-2026, beginning from 15 to 22 hours. Our cordial invited. It's happening right down here in Stoker Street number 16A, our compound here, big one, and it's going to be very nice indeed. A lot of items are going to take place. So please. According to the information, we have open air radio. We have live DJs. You know, we have, delicious food, a lot of delicious food, cool drinks here. And of course, if you come over here, there will be the possibility or the opportunity for you to come and, take a look at our studio here. And I think a lot of programs are going to take place. We have DJ Michael Kubler beginning from 3 o'clock, Diplomatic Fan at 16 hours, DJ Raw 17 hours, 18 hours, Life, Bag Goss and Echidnan, Overcoming Autumn 20 hours, and Framula 21 hours. You know, a lot of program is going to take place here. So please. But I've already informed you that Parallel Radio Africa is also celebrating 25 years here in Fra Radio for Stuttgart. So some friends have already been invited, and they can. We are all going to, enjoy the day. We are going to celebrate together. So, like I said, you have to be here, and it's going to. When you talk about festivity, it's also part of life. You know, all works are no parade, according to the proverb, the old English adage. They say that all works are no play make Jack a dull boy. And we don't want to all the time to be dull, always working. We have to also, engage ourselves in a funny way to amuse ourselves, have fun, good food, good drinks, you know, talk to each other, communicate with each other so that, you know, we also get it's not just a mere association, no. And we are not only here just to bombard you with news. No. We call it cultural exchange. If we are with them, we are with them wholeheartedly. And if they are also with us, they have invited us here. So come and let's enjoy together. Come and enjoy and celebrate together. It's something that I would like each and everyone here listening to our program here to know that it's just once in a, you know,

In a blue moon, and it's not easy just to say that not everybody will get 30 years. 30 years, you know, on radio broadcasting is a very big issue. Don't forget that we are all working under voluntary service. You know, so people who have dedicated themselves to let things going or things growing, you know, then we have to have respect for them. So please, please, please, please, come over and let's enjoy together. Come over and let's enjoy together. A very beautiful one coming from Chemami, longing for the beloved. Chemami, longing for the beloved.

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And in Arabic, it's written Natrepa Fel Habib. Natrepa Fel Habib. Now I'm speaking Arabic, something powerful. Natrepa Fel Habib. Longing for the beloved from Cheb Mami.

Before then, I think I nearly missed this information that goes specifically to the Ghanaians, but of course to everyone also listening to our program this very afternoon. There are three great events taking place in one venue and on one day. The Ghanaians living in Stuttgart here on the 17th of October, 2026, the Ambassador of Ghana, His Excellency Professor Ohene J, will be our guest here. He'll be here. And the program, which is taking place at the Bebestrasse number 22, includes passport and Ghana card registration and then the data capture. And they will have a town hall. There will be a town hall meeting with the ambassador, of course, Professor, His Excellency Professor Ohene J. And then another program will be a traditional marriage, a drama performance about traditional marriage by the Ghanaian community here in Stuttgart. So all are cordially invited. And then Muti, we de Mikameya from Uncredi. Nyameya Duma, 17th of October. Ghana Ambassador Bahanum, already jumped in some information, Ghana Ambassador Bahanum, yeah, and 17th of October, no, in Shiamunu Bekosu, Bebe Strasse. Na the Dinkan on a panel, and no, you say, if you're on a panel and sooner, a cocopin bear do me, you know, and no me and sonno, yeah, or more by passport, and I Oma Uhia Ghana card. And I'll pass a capture of data and so with data and biometric system now bano unya ye bikurana pesa ukoye na odi yo niema sadano and a bit my basso ya no papa no mbechasi ya no panon so a copy mbe we are no mien sa and sa program ne basso ne fruha na ambaza no any edi fence in kitahu we can so ni ebe boom punimpu. And one year by discussions, meetings, more meetings. Yeah, some have been idea be higher than be ano. Jirise Samre no Sadano na Ambassador any year by the better train. 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between an answer or bar, no near by any church, no, I know, or only be dinkita hono. Yane a idea here, pa, or no, maybe a society be an or hini cran, no, yane and che ye, or we do a canoe so, utum for call bridge by American by, said the Nipadi Dombishia, no, a boonia, the Mumiam for say boonia, and your dono, Fankushi Ambassador, Professor Ohene J. Equine, 17th of October, no. I was together Hanum. A bus for Bebel Strasse number 22. And you know, Miss Ramara, Mommy and Cotai, Serge Medinechi, and Negumedin, and Yumedia, Strong Cocra, my Pamacho. 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One of Jiri said, Be and Shining, and then my catcher because he said, On Pembrena, Papa Nemrefi Hanum, be a nest to his na, Woman Church, name said the name Mexico. Now, any fence. I can't say a drama, just a yeah, I was a few hour day.
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name. Now, may we say, Minim, one, I make a cobusan on team with SMD two. A man saying, you know, any minutes will be cheap and humpo ebia. I had a wamia, yes, you know, the air course. Well, this is a event, air course, who crumb, and I knew who be answer will be out in so called Jumaba, a better answer is a train a bono. And the cop humble crowd at the air tank cry last week. A city pam you know, uncle whom so my word that damn bear now to cry will be a auntie monka. And the anna edden stress in the door so cream. The engineer to train me with the media with more retrieve kakra. And to moment on San Kaibo in a munisuk kakra my wife, Pamucho, your madamas.

Radio Africa, operating under France Radio for Stuttgart. The news from the continent Africa, I would say that the news tidbits have already brought in the highlights. 24 children died in Democratic Republic of Congo school fire. At least 24 children have killed or have died in a stampede after a fire broke out at schools in the rebel-held city of Bukavu in East Democratic Republic of Congo. Officials said the others may also be among the dead. They warned that the toll could rise, with many survivors taken to nearby hospitals for treatment. NGOs sound alarm over Tunisia's prison deaths due to heat wave. At least 23 prisoners have died in Tunisia in recent weeks due to extreme heat, according to the rights advocate, who have condemned harsh tension conditions made worse by overcrowding. Authorities have yet to release figures for prison deaths this summer, with an official saying no death could be attributed to heat without confirmation from forensic doctors. Yet the Tunisian League for Human Rights documented 23 deaths based on information from doctors, lawyers, and relatives of prisoners who died in jail from the heat. Its president, Bassem Trifi, told the African news agency, Tunisia has suffered high temperature in recent weeks, with residents struggling with long power outages and water cuts. Among the dead detainees was businessman Latse Cha, his daughter said. Another was 24-year-old student, according to the local media. A Lebanese businessman also died in Tunisia prison, said Trifi. Lebanese judicial sources have said that his father had informed Lebanese authorities of his death a week earlier. Uganda's Toro Kingdom is facing a succession of disputes following the death of King Oyo Inyimba, also known as Rukidi IV, who died at the age of 34 while undergoing cancer treatment in the United States. The Royal Crown's Succession Committee has chosen Oyo's cousin, Prince Edward Rukidi Kyanangoma, as the next monarch. However, Oyo's mother, Queen Kimegiza, said, and his sisters have rejected the decision. They said that the late king left a will naming his son as his successor and accused the committee of acting without authority. Algeria cut diplomatic relations with the United Arab Emirates over regional disputes. Algeria has announced that it is severing diplomatic relations with the United Arab Emirates. It accused the Gulf state of engaging in the provocative or hostile actions. Algeria's foreign ministry said it had warned the United Arab Emirates about the foreign ministry said it had warned the UAE about the consequences of its behavior and exhausted all efforts to preserve bilateral relations. The United Arab Emirates has also said that no director responded to the decision. Presidential diplomatic advisor Anwar Gagash said diplomatic should be based on communication, clarity, and managing differences rather than ambiguity. Relations between Algeria and the United Arab Emirates have deteriorated over several regional disputes, including the UAE's support for Morocco's position on Western Sahara. Algeria backs the Polisario Front and opposes Morocco's sovereignty claims, while it has also rejected the OE's decision to establish diplomatic relations with Israel. Children killed, that one I've already said, that children killed in a stampede. Sudan moves to grant citizenship to the Sahrawis. Spanish lawmakers have voted to grant. It's not Sudan. I'm getting tired. I'm sorry, really, for the mistakes.
Spain, not Sudan, Spain moves to grant citizenship to Sahrawis. Spanish lawmakers voted to grant citizenship to people born in the Western Sahara during Spanish colonial rule, a move that could further strain Madrid's already sensitive relations with Morocco. The lower house approved the legislation by 168 votes to 31, with 145 abstentions. If it passes the Senate, the law would allow Sahrawis born before September 29, 1977, to obtain Spanish nationality, while their descendants could apply through naturalization. Estimates suggest that between 70,000 and more than 100,000 people could potentially benefit. Algeria cuts diplomatic ties with the OAU. That one, I have already said it. And Sudan Quantid holds Khartoum talks. That one, I have to bring it in. Representative of the African Union Intergovernmental Authority on Development, that's the IGAD, European Union, Arab League, and the United Nations, known as the International Quintet, held extensive consultations in Khartoum on Sunday's war. Peace efforts are prospect for political dialogue. The delegation met with Sudanese Armed Forces Commander and Sovereignty Council President Lieutenant General Abdel Fattah el-Burhan, Prime Minister Kamel Idriss, the Democratic Bloc Alliance, and the Sudanese Dialogue Preparation Committee. The quintet includes Dr. Mohamed Ibn Chambers, African Union High Representative of Silencing the Guns, UN Envoy to Sudan Pekka Haavisto, EU Special Representative of the Horn of Africa Annette Weber, IGAD Special Envoy for Sudan Lawrence Kombadi, and Arab League Director for Sudan and Horn of Africa Zaid Al Saban. According to the statements of the quintet visit in Khartoum, issued by the delegation of the European Union to the Republic of Sudan today, the mission was conducted in the spirit of listening to the stakeholders on the ground and bridging its engagement outside Sudan and Sudanese initiatives emerging inside the country. The statement said, the quintet believed that our collective efforts will eventually help to advance a credible and inclusive Sudanese led and Sudanese own political traditional or political tradition that delivers a transition towards a democratic civil-led government that reflects the aspirations of the Sudanese people. It added, the quintet strongly believed that there is no military solution to the conflict in Sudan. The statement said, a durable political process must be accompanied by concrete steps to protect civilians and hostilities. Yeah, I think I have to end the news right down here. Most of them have already given it out. So let me end the news here just like that. But don't forget, there was a resolution that one I have to bring in by the United Nations when Togo sent a petition, criticizing the position of the map of the world today. And let me go for it. I'll be back very soon. That one is really important to finish the news with. It is really important. Sorry, I have to go for it. It is really important for me.

wonderful one, but quite beautiful, really, quite beautiful. Tufan and Redon, and the title of the album is Stay Up High, Morocco. There is a resolution, conducted this week at the United Nations, and it was a petition which was being sent by a tiny country like Togo, and according to the information reaching Radio Africa, they've successfully, received the news that they were expecting or the results. And without wasting time, I think how to bring it in. UN adopts equal F map, corrects distortion of African size. You can go to the headline. I repeat it again, the headline. UN adopts equal health map. Equal health map, corrects distortion of African size. That means the size of Africa in the world map wasn't correct. It's one thing that one can category establish. The United Nations Assembly at the weekend adopted a resolution promoting the wider use of equal area world maps, including Equatorial South, and a projection in a move aimed at addressing long-standing distortions in the representation of Africa and other equatorial regions. The resolution titled Correct the Map, Rebalancing Global Cartographic Representation and Promoting Equitable Representation of the World's Region, particularly Africa, was adopted by a recorded vote of 164 in favor of one against, with 6 countries abstaining. The United States voted against the resolution, while Estonia, Georgia, Lithuania, the Republic of Moldova, Serbia, and Ukraine abstained. The initiative, sponsored principally by the African Union and member states, seeks to encourage governments, schools, international organizations, and technology companies to use equal area projections where the comparative size of continents is relevant. Supporters argue that the widespread use of Mercator projection, developed by the Flemish cartographer Gerardus Mercator in 1569, has contributed to an exaggerated visual representation of Europe and other regions farther from the equator, while making Africa and other equatorial regions appear disproportionately smaller. Introducing this resolution on behalf of the group of African states, Togo's Foreign Minister Robert Duze said the debate was not simply about cartography, but about how people understand the world. Duze said maps had been used for centuries in textbooks, in media, digital platforms, and official documents in ways that distorted the relative size of the continents. Correcting the map means recognizing that every region of the world deserves to be represented accurately and with dignity, he said. He stressed that the initiative was not to intend to target any country or challenge established cartographic traditions. Our approach is not directed against any nation, any civilization, or any cartographic tradition, Duze said, adding that the objective was to promote projections that better preserve the true proportions of continents, including the equal Earth projection supported by the African Union. According to him, the issue has implications beyond geography, touching on education, culture, geopolitics,
develop narratives and perceptions of Africans' economic and strategic potential. A fair map does not change the geographic of the world. It changes how we see the world, he said. And when our perspective becomes more just, it paves the way for greater understanding, respect, and peace among nations, he added. The United States, however, opposed the resolution, arguing that it advanced an ideological agenda and diverted attention from more pressing international challenges. The resolution is non-binding and does not seek to replace the Mercator projection in areas where it remains particularly useful, including maritime and area navigation. Togo said it will nevertheless lead efforts to encourage wider adoption of the Equal Earth projection, beginning with changes to its own educational materials. Dizzy said Togo will be the first country to change our own geography books in the classroom. We need to change it to give an example to all the countries in the world. He added that Togo planned to engage African Union member states and supporters from other regions over the next 6 months on measures to promote the wider adoption of alternative math projections. The campaign, he said, was part of efforts to address colonial era legacies and improve the way Africans are represented globally, rather than an attempt to disparage Europe or any other civilization. The world is changing. Africa is also changing. The foreign minister from Togo, Mr. Duze, or His Excellency Duze, added. My dear listeners, that is how I want to end the program today. It was an issue that I handled it carefully, because I, in particular, I've already told you that I have a special how do you call it? Yeah. No, I think it is going to create another confusion in the continent, Africa. We have a lot of programs, and I discuss this also with my colleagues here in our Akan language. Of course, if Togo start the adoption, the United Nations has already adopted the proposals, and it is now. They are mandated to make changes also. But what I am, my fear is that I am sensing chaos. I'm sensing chaos. Because how are they going to calculate? Are they going to still to use the old one being created in 1595, like the Mercator device, or what? That will be, or are they going to correct that one? We're talking about the Mercator, and the information that we receive here have already confirmed that the Mercator was invented by a Flemish scientist or geography by name Mercator, and so. And the year 15 something, we're talking about 500 years back, and now they are going to adopt a new instrument. Then that is where the politics comes. Which instrument? Which country is going to provide the latest instrument to calculate the world measurement, the world map measurement? And if this guy, the Togolese, are saying, and what they are saying is true, that the measurement of Togo and most of the equatorial areas, you know, was miscalculated, then you can also categorically say that then the whole world map is at fault, and it's totally fault. Then they should begin, you know, it should begin from somewhere. They need a special committee, you know, experts, who are going to bring in the accuracy. And I don't think it is good for Togolese alone to begin their own
like they've already proposed that they are going to educate it in their geography books. You know, they are going to add it a new measurement in their curriculum, and if they begin, what will be the size of Ghana? What will be the size of, their neighboring, their neighbors, Ivory Coast? What will be the size of Upper Volta, now Burkina Faso, Benin? And the changes will come all over in Africa. It will shift and shift. This is a difficult task. And I was saying in my critic that now they are going to pave way for neo-colonialism. You know, and that is it. Whether we like it or not, that will be the case because it involves huge amount of money. Africa, we depend on our European friends. You know, we are still living in poverty, and we are going to create another stumbling block, you know, in our path of progress. So it's not just easy. It is easier said than to do, you know. It's not easy at all. We got to be careful. Anyway, that is my opinion. I wish you all a very wonderful and pleasant new weekend. Yeah. And next week, there's going to be a party here. Red Fries Radio for Sugar is celebrating her 30th birthday. And I will entreat you to be here. Really, you are highly welcome.

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And it has been your moderator, David Adubohen, wishing you all the best, the best, and the best at the weekend. Thank you very much.

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You will sit down in this meadow and you will be free. 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

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It comes from the Alps. The blasts of warm air cause snow avalanches. While it blows, there are those who say it causes madness.

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Dog them there till work's done. Elbow grease pan and mash works. 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

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Man, I mash works every day. Do it and done. We don't do it and wait. We regulate for a lump sum. 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Man, I mash works every day. Yeah, Warwick get juicy. Mash works when I'm on duty. Really and truly. Never letting Babylon use me. Full of shit, I know they're all bookie. Run up on mansions. Catch them a chilling jacuzzi. They couldn't plan this like a movie. When everything's sanctioned. Killing them, they have to salute me. Street life, when I live bookie. Invade your bastion. Renovate dirty transaction. Big gun brings satisfaction. Double melt with a pump action. Loaded, you don't want a fraction. Still trying to find who gassed them. Heavyweight, never been a bantam. Catch them in a moonwalk like Mike Jackson. Ring the alarm, every sound of the anthem.

Yeah, that money is supposed to be on cars. Back there, you can drive around.

0: life's improving fast. Look at that German Guten Tag. 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Tracksuit when I'm in ends. AMG, move a class. 24K, watch that wrist. 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
1: Nope.
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1: Oh.
0: She wanna wear Rollies and
1: yeah.
0: Cartier bracelets, but fam.
1: Yeah.
0: She don't wanna go work, she's whatless.
1: What?
0: Rather go on IG and get topless. The gal and today need to stop this.
1: Stop.
0: Cause that behaviour's just toxic. She said that she see me on UK gossip. Cool. We established I'm toxic. But back to the topic. I know you still wanna.

0: My bitch ball must be taking a piss.
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0: I was out there, like I mentioned before, with the bends of my balls and the ends, it was clear. Bed pulled up in the coupe, was mad, it was boots when I thought I was catching a case. I was 13, I was young, still taking your lunch and the end, and I'm taking your bait. I'm still J to the A to the Y to the 1, ain't nobody taking my place, you fucking stupid. 19 in the charts, I do this. Top 10 on the feet.

bitch niggas been snoozing like it's cruising out to two. We had your crew neck and your neck too. Hit him a special, hit him in the leg and a press, but they get him a best test to an event. But we just missed the next chance. We destroyed all the evidence. I'm just looking for the new sticks. Put a sign down, made a real mess. Give it 20, 30 for the 5 minutes. 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

Okay, look, we starting a riot, but we ain't marching with signs. So pick a side and end up on the wrong side of a nine. On this island, I'm feeling like I'm prime time, and it's prime or grind, grind on a Megatron. Look, with a mod.